checks the rails. He can tell you things of different cars and trains. Now he's trying the whole day to switch off time.

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You got three daughters, could use some resources.

countryman. A man from Lacanau, with large hands and muddy fingers. The barber. This was the same barber from Kantaro village. Himself 6 years since. Another man even touched my head. He said, you'll get bumps the way I just do it. And he shaved my skull with a razor blade. He said, this will sting a little bit, but it's to make you know you come back home.

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Give up its wings to the earth. 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And how he throw it was to save it from a second death upon this radical road.

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And we work in these offices of finance and advertising. These are the hives that we strive in. Working to give back what we earn. Same way some of us was working in the days of way back. 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

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The anger, it breaks my heart to see this, and we know, we have to do something about it. But you let the right people do what they have to do. You be strong, educate yourself, powerful. 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And you don't need to work for anybody, you work for yourself.

0: against the wall, I said. Up against the wall.
1: Oh, man, I ain't done nothing.
2: By the powers of this court, I sentence you to a prison term of not less than 25 and no more than 30 years. I can only hope that this sentence, as harsh as it may seem or sound, does grant you all the opportunities of rehabilitation and serve as a deterrent to others who may feel that they can violate the laws of the world.
3: Disrespect, Larry!

0: Man, I must have been crazy. When I think back over the things I did and said to my folks, Lord knows I'm sorry, but it's too late now.
1: Disrespect.
0: Oh, how disrespect can wreck your whole life. If only I had the chance to do it all over again. Lord knows. I wouldn't have did the things.

0: What do you think about love? Come on.
1: Okay,
2: Lord. Love.
0: Hey, man. Yo. He's about to give us a dissertation. The way he said that. Go ahead. Break it down.
2: Love is just a feeling.
3: Grüß euch, da spricht der Wolfgang, Lehrer in Deutsch Mokra und der Herz des Freien Radios Holzkammergold.

Today we are listening to music inspired by Beethoven's most famous pieces. We shall hear very different genres: jazz, minimalism, contemporary or modern classical, electronic. But in each and every piece, Beethoven's genius shines through. You will hear it yourselves. In between, I will announce some of the upcoming concerts in town and close by. Today's Club 9 was opened by John Batiste's jazzy version of Beethoven's probably most famous piece Für Elise from his 2024 album Beethoven Blues. His new album is coming out in August. Guess now how it's going to be called? Black Mozart. As you probably know, Für Elise was written by Beethoven at the beginning of the 19th century, 1810 to be exact, as a marriage proposal to an 18-year-old Teresa Malfatti. Then this got lost in the girl's family papers and was found a few decades later in the attic. It was published in 1867 and under a false dedication. Instead of Für Teresa, the publisher read on the faded notepaper Für Elise. Anyway, it became an immediate hit for prominent and beginner pianists alike. Well, I should admit actually that Beethoven, along with Bach, Chopin, and Brahms, is my favorite composer. Whenever I feel blue or the weather changes, I find his sonatas or all his 5 piano concerts and listen to them for hours, one after another. We begin with some of the original piano music by Beethoven, 2 movements from 2 sonatas. The first one would be the second movement from sonata number 13, Quasi una fantasia, played by Igor Levit, followed by Pathétique, Adagio cantabile, from piano sonata number 8, played by Glenn Gould. And Adagio cantabile means actually slowly, in a singing, a very lyrical style, like a human voice. And listen carefully how Glenn Gould mumbles and hums while he's playing. Enjoy.

music feels like an embrace, doesn't it? Next, an interesting take on Beethoven's third concert. A movement was commissioned by and written for the pianist Jonathan Bis, by Caroline Shaw. It is an interesting dialogue between classical and contemporary classical composers. But hear it for yourselves. Watermark 3, Caroline Shaw, Jonathan Bis, playing Watermark 3 with Swedish Radio Symphony Orchestra behind the pult, Malin Broman.

That was Carolyn Shaw and Jonathan Biss with Swedish Radio Symphony Orchestra Watermark 3, recorded live earlier this year. And now let's move to another Beethoven's hit, reworked into something completely different. Olivier Belli, a modern classical pianist and composer based in Italy, dedicates a whole album to her variations on the Moonlight Sonata. We shall listen to two pieces from her album called Moonlight Recomposed. The first one would be Lullaby for a Distant Angel, and the second one, Light Shifting 8.

Opus 53, based on Wallstein Sonata by Ezekiel Palier. This is Club 9 on Freies Radio Salzkammergut. We broadcast live from Bad Ischl. We are listening today to contemporary music inspired by Ludwig van Beethoven. A couple more announcements on the way. This upcoming Sunday, if you feel like hearing some delicate music in the morning after your breakfast, come to Kaiserpark in Bad Ischl to hear Kaiserliches Duo, Harp and Flute. Our Kurmusikdirektor Jakob Seiwald is bringing his partner who is playing flute. I have no idea what the program is going to be. Surprise us, Jakob. And another festival is opening this Sunday, this time on Steinbach am Attersee, and I'm talking about Gustav Mahler Festival. We had Morten Solvik, the intendant of the festival, here in this studio some time ago, who told us a lot about the program and Gustav Mahler and his own life. And actually, I was in Steinbach am Attersee at the beginning of the month to witness the opening of the traveling exhibition dedicated to Gustav Mahler in Steinbach am Attersee, natürlich, but also to mark the 10th anniversary of the festival. The official opening takes place on the upcoming Sunday at 6 p.m. next to the composer's little house on the shore of the Attersee in Seefeld, Gemeinde Steinbach am Attersee, from Bad Ischl about 25 pleasant minutes, and then you can go for a swim, because I'm sure the lake is going to be very warm on Sunday evening. On Monday, the 22nd of June, Morten, who is our friend as well, the intendant of the festival, is speaking about Mahler's Third Symphony and the Universe in Sound at 11 in the morning. And on the same evening, they have a concert in Hotel Föttinger, which is just a few minutes walk from the composer's house. Ensemble Liaison from Australia perform Brahms Trio for clarinet, cello and piano and songs. And after intermission, music by Alexander Zemlinsky and songs by Gustav Mahler. For the full program, please look at the very comprehensive website of the festival, www.mahler-steinbach.at. And the highlight is Mahler's Third Symphony is going to be performed by Bruckner Orchester Linz with Markus Poschner as a dirigent on Sunday 28th, the last day of the festival, at 6 in the evening in Steinbach Halle in Seefeld.

Ode to Joyful by John Batiste. By the way, Beethoven couldn't hear the applause after the Ninth Symphony premiered in Vienna on May 7, 1824. He was almost completely deaf, and someone took him by the shoulders and turned him over to see the audience applauding to his success. Actually, it took Beethoven about 30 years to complete this symphony from the moment he had first thoughts about it, actually half a life. We are going to hear John Batiste again with his Life of Ludwig.

John Batiste and Life of Ludwig. So, my dear listeners, we are here in Club 9 in Freies Radio Salzkammergut studio in Bad Ischl live. I'm your humble host, Lou. And I'd like to announce another concert, which will take place on Monday, the 22nd of June, in Trinkhalle Bad Ischl. And this concert is called Junge Talente der Landesmusikschule Bad Ischl Konzert zur Sonnenwende. And I'd like to invite you all to this concert to support our musical future. Let us be Count Waldsteins and support our future Mozarts and Beethovens. What are we going to hear? We are going to hear kids from their classes. For example, Petra Pörner's vocal class will present highlights of this year's production of the Star Wanderers musical. We'll have percussion class of Klaus Hödel. Also, we'll hear prize winners of the Prima La Musica competition. Christina Daxner will present her students from recorder class. Birgit Kainz piano class, I hope, will play some Beethoven for us. And I think this is a perfect musical evening to hear young talents, and I'm sure they will be done in time, so you will be home by 7 in the evening to see the World Cup match between Austria and Argentina later this evening. Woo-woo! So our is closing to an end, but I still have another festival to talk about that I mentioned at the beginning. So this is called Beethoven Plus Festival 2026. This is mostly chamber music, but why plus? Because it's not only Beethoven, but also Schumann, Korngold, Bittmann, Florence Price, Naida Boulanger, and others. A lot of names I read in the program who are in dialogue with Beethoven from their own time. The first concert took place on the 13th of June in Altaussee. Total, there are 6 concerts throughout the summer, and the concept is called Dialogues. I'm really looking forward to meet someone from this festival, maybe some musicians or some conductors. But meanwhile, you may check out the program at their wonderful website, which is Musik Kammergut, doppel K in the middle, .at. Next concert is on July 16th in Pfarrkirche Altaussee. So, my dear listeners, our hour with Beethoven and other musicians inspired by him in Club 9 is really closing to an end. I hope you have enjoyed the music, but moreover, I do hope that Beethoven didn't roll over in his grave had he heard all the music here today. We are going to hear Ludwig's Nightmare by the brilliant Philharmonics.

Aren't they fantastic? The Philharmonics with Ludwig's Nightmare. This is Lewin Club 9 at Freies Radio Salzkammergut live from Bad Ischl. Today we have listened to some original works by Ludwig Beethoven, some of his sonatas, and a bunch of other music. I hope you liked it. Well, my dearest, I'm hoping to see you at a concert on Saturday at 6 at the church in Bad Ischl, on Sunday at the opening of the Mahler Festival in Steinbach am Attersee, and then we go for a swim, late night swim. And on Monday we are supporting our young talents from Landesmusikschule in Bad Ischl, Trinkhalle, a short concert. We should be done by 7 to go and see our football team to win. You take good care of yourselves. Don't forget to hydrate and rest. Sending love to you, my dear listeners, from the studio Freies Radio Salzkammergut in Bad Ischl. Yours, Lou. Bye-bye.

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I hope y'all kept back on the message, Lord, that I just told to you about that.